0: 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Moment Love.
1: E agora a gente traz Clinton Cam. Clinton Ken, né? Aqui no Moment Love pra você.
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1: 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You know, there's lots of things going on at the same time. It's not like the normal kind of promo clip.

0: 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Have you ever seen The Rain? Something magical about that one. 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

0: 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Let's do something. 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
2: 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Why not?
3: Let's do it. Come on, I'll be back in a second. Let's go for it.